distance, I know love is in the air. Love's gone, war comes, how can we have fun? How soon will it be done?

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How soon will it be done that

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How soon will it be done? 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

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I speak to you tonight in a spirit of hope. 18 years ago, the advent of nuclear weapons changed the course of the world, as well as the war. Since that time, all mankind has been struggling to escape

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So you say, but you never lean in. I feel my neck, you break your sweat.

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Say I can't see it, and I'm gonna make a joke of it. Super.

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First you loved, then you promised, was losing control, crazy night, intense.

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Are you thinking of me when you cry? Does she know you were supposed to love me till you die? Almost.

Drink some margaritas by swing of blue lights. Listen to the mariachi play at midnight. Are you with me? Are you with me?

You want to bamba? You wanna see with the big boys? Now you the run, get to you the run. Cut the cut, I'm not the drink, what